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5: I was constantly in pain and I was losing weight. Marilyn Risch, Broxton, Georgia.
6: Marilyn was diagnosed with Crohn's disease, which is inflammation of the intestines that causes weight loss, abdominal pain, and malnutrition. Dr. William Mansour, gastroenterology.
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6: At St. Joseph's Candler, we have cutting-edge technology. 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
3: 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Like my little brother, right? He's been in and out. One time he got locked up and my mama called me. She was like, can you sign his bond? Cause my mama retired.
2: Are we gonna open
4: well,
2: these
4: I lines? Feel so sorry for your mama. 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
5: Fish Eye Nico, on your comment, baby, shorty mama ain't soft by a long shot. I met her in the 90s. That's a true OG.
2: She didn't mean soft like that. She meant soft as in soft and sexy.
3: Yeah, my mama sat in her lap one day and she said, oh, your mama booty cheeks. She was taking a picture of something.
5: Boy, I love Shawty Mama, baby. She dropped some nuggets on me.
2: Dropped them nuggets on Shanika, too. Thank you for your call. 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
13: A better life with Dr. Sanjay Gupta.
14: I read this interesting story the other day, which was written by a colleague of mine, about why so-called, quote, admin nights are the new book club for busy adults. Now, I learned this is a term coined by journalist Chris Collin, who wrote about this life hack in the Wall Street Journal. An admin night is when people come together for a night, a fun night, while holding one another accountable to an assignment. The ones usually considered back burner tasks, the ones that you've been putting off. The person you choose to do an admin night with matters a lot because that's your accountability partner. That's what one person told us. People love the social aspect because it can bring these boring tasks to light, make them feel more fun, and where you go matters as well. You need to have enough space and hopefully not too many distractions. And again, don't forget to leave some time for fun. I'm Dr. Sanjay Gupta, helping you live a better life.
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21: 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Yeah, free marsh on the partial in the sound. Boy, I want to see no says murderation. Shaggy alongside Olaf.
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0: 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By Buju saying, does that mean you get a piece of coal come the 25th of December? It's Harlem Vibes with Traffix International Sound.
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13: Back in 2019, I made a documentary for HBO called One Nation Under Stress. And what was true then is still true now. Money and financial problems are consistently ranked as the number one cause of stress in the United States. And a brand new study out of the Mayo Clinic found that worrying about money may age the heart even faster than traditional risk factors. Unlike an acute stressor, such as a short-term work deadline or a brief illness, financial strain is often chronic and ongoing. And because money affects so many aspects of daily life, financial stress can be difficult to escape. Even so, financial stress does not mean you're doomed. Just means you need to double down on the things you know are good for heart health. Diet, exercise, sleep, and of course, not smoking. I'm Dr. Sanjay Gupta, helping you live a better life.
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0: 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Girl, you a 10, girl, you a 10, girl, you a 10. 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
1: Would you bond your disorderly child out of jail or let them sit behind bars?
2: 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Like, my little brother, right? He's been in and out. One time he got locked up and my mama called me. She was like, can you sign his bond? Because my mama retired.
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4: Fish Shot Nico, on your comment, baby, shorty mama ain't soft by a long shot. I met her in the 90s. That's a true OG.
1: She didn't mean soft like that. She meant soft as in soft and sexy.
2: Yeah, my mama sat in her lap one day and said, oh, your mama booty cheeks. She was taking a picture of something.
4: 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She dropped some nuggets on me.
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22: Across the country right now, at this very moment, there are probably arguments taking place about who's doing more of the housework, the homework, the shuttling of kids from this activity to that. It's true. By and large, women do more of this than men. But doesn't have to be that way. And if you and your spouse can level that playing field, it's going to make both of you and your kids happier. Psychologist Yelena Kecmanovic says this might be how you get there. As hard as it might be at first, try to think of your partner like a teammate, not an adversary. Learn how to do some of the chores your partner does to get a better understanding of how much effort something takes. And finally, take the time to acknowledge what the other person is doing. And every now and then, even express your appreciation. That'll go a long way. I'm Dr. Sanjay Gupta, helping you live a better life.
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1: 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Big Master P vibe, no limit. Falling hard on another hemisphere. Somebody tell them people Mr. Hem is here.
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0: 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On a blimp.
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13: Back in 2019, I made a documentary for HBO called One Nation Under Stress. And what was true then is still true now. Money and financial problems are consistently ranked as the number one cause of stress in the United States. And a brand new study out of the Mayo Clinic found that worrying about money may age the heart even faster than traditional risk factors. Unlike an acute stressor, such as a short-term work deadline or a brief illness, financial strain is often chronic and ongoing. And because money affects so many aspects of daily life, financial stress can be difficult to escape. Even so, financial stress does not mean you're doomed. It just means you need to double down on the things you know are good for heart health. Diet, exercise, sleep, and of course, not smoking. I'm Dr. Sanjay Gupta, helping you live a better life.
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1: Would you bun your disorderly child out of jail or let them sit behind bars?
2: 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Like, my little brother, right? He's been in and out. One time he got locked up and my mama called me. She was like, can you sign his bun? Because my mama retired.
1: Are we going to open these lines?
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4: Fish Eye Nico, on your comment, baby, shorty mama ain't soft by a long shot. I met her in the 90s. That's a true OG.
1: She didn't mean soft like that. She meant soft as in soft for sex.
2: 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She was taking a picture of something.
4: 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She dropped some nuggets on me.
1: Dropped them nuggets on Shanika, too. Thank you for your
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14: If you're looking to get stronger, you don't necessarily need a bunch of heavy weights to do that, at least not to start. Body weight workouts, when you do them the right way, can be really effective. Strength and conditioning specialist Dana Santis told us, with body weight training, you create progressive overload by changing joint angles, adding instability, or choosing more challenging variations of the same exercise. Two other factors driving progressive overload are time under tension and muscular fatigue. That means the amount of time your muscles are engaged during a movement, the slower the movement, the harder it will be until you reach the point where you can't do another rep with good form. You want to stop before you collapse. Also, remember this, pay attention to your breath. So important. Breathe out when you exert force. I'm Dr. Sanjay Gupta, helping you live a better life.
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0: went triple dipper. 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I don't give a about a. 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I'm really that. For real. 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
1: Why?
0: That's

0: 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It's Nina. And listen, I got your hookup at 11 a.m., but all you have to do is answer a quick question. And don't worry about it. Super easy. So tune in and win right here on E93.
1: Would you bun your disorderly child out of jail or let them sit behind bars?
2: I'm going to bun him out the first couple of times. Like, my little brother, right? He's been in and out. One time he got locked up and my mama called me. She was like, can you sign his bun? Because my mama retired.
1: Are we going to open this
3: line? I feel so sorry for your mama. She's getting these jail calls all the time.
2: Shut up.
3: Prayers out to Miss Melissa.
1: We love you, Miss Melissa.
4: Fish Eye Nico, on your comment, baby, shorty mama ain't soft by a long shot. I met her in the 90s. That's a true OG.
1: She didn't mean soft like that. She meant soft as in soft and sexy.
2: Yeah, my mama sat in her lap one day and said, oh, your mama booty cheeks. She was taking a picture of something.
4: Boy, I love shorty mama, baby. She dropped some nuggets on me.
1: Dropped them nuggets on Shot Nico, too. Thank you for your comment.
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0: What's good, fam? It's Nina. And listen, if you're not following us on Instagram, let's go ahead and change that, please. Because why? What's going on? Phone probably in your hand right now. And don't forget to turn on those push notifications. 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
2: I don't know about you, but my social media feeds are flooded with lotions and potions and gadgets, all promising to unlock different components of longevity. But if you log off, take a step back from all the hype, you'll find that the actual keys to a longer, healthier life are hiding in plain sight. There are four of them. Number one, nutrition. The Mediterranean diet really is the gold standard. Number two, exercise. You should be getting 150 minutes of moderate intensity exercise or 75 minutes of vigorous intensity exercise every week, plus strength training and stretching. Number three, sleep. Sleep is when your body and your brain repair themselves. You should be getting 7 to 9 hours a night. And finally, number four, often gets forgotten, socialization. It's not a bonus. It's a necessity for a healthy life. Finding a sense of community,

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0: 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It's Nina. 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
1: Would you bond your disorderly child out of jail or let them sit behind bars?
2: I'm going to bond him out the first couple of times. Like my little brother, right? He's been in and out. One time he got locked up and my mama called me. She was like, can you sign his bond? Because my mama retired.
1: Are we going to open
3: well,
1: these
3: I
1: lines?
3: I feel so sorry for your mama. She's getting these jail calls all the time.
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4: Fish Eye Nico, on your comment, baby, shorty mama ain't soft by a long shot. I met her in the 90s. That's a true OG.
1: She didn't mean soft like that. She meant soft as in soft and sexy.
2: Yeah, my mama said in her lap one day, she said, oh, your mama booty cheeks. She was taking a picture of something.
4: Boy, I love shorty mama, baby. She dropped some nuggets on me.
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1: Would you bun your disorderly child out of jail or let them sit behind bars?
2: 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One time he got locked up and my mama called me. 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
4: 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I met her in the 90s. That's a true OG.
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4: 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She dropped some nuggets on me.
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1: Would you bond your disorderly child out of jail or let them sit behind bars?
2: 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Like my little brother, right? He's been in and out. One time he got locked up and my mama called me. She was like, can you sign his bond? Cause my mama retired.
1: Oh, we're gonna open these glass.
3: I feel so sorry for your mama. 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
4: Fish Eye Nico, on your comment, baby, shorty mama ain't soft by a long shot. I met her in the 90s. That's a true OG.
1: She didn't mean soft like that. She meant soft as in soft for sex.
2: Yeah, my mama sat in her lap one day and she said, oh, your mama booty cheeks. She was taking a picture of something.
4: Boy, I love shorty mama, baby. She dropped some nuggets on me.
1: Dropped them nuggets on Shorty Nico, too. Thank you for your
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7: If I were to ask you what makes for a good night's sleep, you'd probably say a dark, quiet room, not too many things on your mind. But every night when you go to get some Z's, how often do you really think about the temperature in your bedroom? Temperature may be one of the most underappreciated factors in sleep. That's according to the Senior Vice President of Research and Scientific Affairs at the National Sleep Foundation. We often hear about lights and screens and stress, but even modest changes in temperature and airflow can influence both how quickly you fall asleep and how deeply you stay asleep. Most experts will recommend a room temperature of 60 to 67 degrees Fahrenheit. You might also experiment with your sheets and what you actually wear to bed. Play around a bit and see what improves your sleep. You might be delightfully surprised. I'm Dr. Sanjay Gupta, helping you live a better life.
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0: Hey, what's happening? It's Where I Like Beezy. And if you ain't following us on Instagram, let's fix that right now. We'll follow you back. And if you already are, turn your post notifications on. It's the best way to get tickets and a heads up on what's going down in these streets. Just follow us right quick.
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2: How often do you stop to wonder whether you should share something that's revealing, maybe even embarrassing, with a partner, a friend, or even your boss? 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We need people to trust us in order to get things like love, friendship, and career success. That's what she told us. When you make yourself vulnerable by revealing,

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1: Would you bond your disorderly child out of jail or let them sit behind bars?
2: 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Like, my little brother, right, he's been in and out. One time he got locked up and my mama called me. 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
4: 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I met her in the 90s. 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

0: Happy Monday, and thank you for waking up with Young Jock in the Streets Morning Takeover on this Money Making Monday. What's good? What's good? Hey, Miss Shanika, what up, Shawty? Hey, y'all. We got to talk about these developing stories overnight.
1: LeBron James is taking his talents to Philadelphia. LeBron James, almost 4 weeks after he told the Lakers that he was not going to play for them again this season, shocked the basketball world by announcing he was going and joining the Sixers.
2: As district attorney for the 19th Circuit Court District of Mississippi, our community is grieving the tremendous loss of Nolan Wells, who is loved and treasured by everyone. Nolan's family deserves answers, and our community deserves answers.
3: Over a month ago, I came to you and apologized for platforming Dr. Cheyenne Bryant. I received an email, a cease and desist, not to mention her name or to speak to the controversy. And it was not from a lawyer, not from an attorney, not anybody who was barred. It was from Cheyenne Bryant herself.
0: We're going to have a good time today. Are you smarter than Young Jock? Love Doc Jock and Date Dilemma. We all got something in store for you. You got some money on the line, and we can help you out just, you know, with your life. Miss Shanika, what you got coming up?
4: Well, I got some word on the streets news that you don't want to miss.
5: 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Prosecutors accused him of hitting a music producer in the head with a tequila bottle.
6: I sent her an invite to the Halloween party.
7: What did she say?
6: Girl, I'm not coming to your damn party. You are sick as please move along. 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
7: That friendship is to hell.
4: What up, Shawty?
8: 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It's crazy, and it's coming up.
0: Make sure y'all stick around. Young Jock in the Streets Morning Takeover.

everybody. This is Emily from Huntsville, Alabama. And when I'm on the way to the Waffle House getting my pecan waffle and my sausage bowl, I listen to the Young Jock and the Streets Morning Takeover.

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2: Good morning, good morning, good morning. Hey, man, I'm going to tell you right now, this is Young Jock's Daily Jumpstart. Now, I'm going to tell y'all to do something, and it doesn't mean you're going to do it. It doesn't mean you have to do it. It doesn't mean you should do it. But I'm going to tell you what I want you to do. Stop waiting on the right time. We waiting on the right time. Life don't work like that. Stop waiting on the right time. Let me tell you why. Because the right time is when you get your ass up and you make it right. If you sit in your room and your air conditioning on, your AC unit on, and it's cold, and you under that cover, you scared to get up from up under that cover because you want to turn that unit off. Now, you could sit there and wait for the right time for it to turn itself off because it's on auto. But what if you're unsure? Because if it ain't on auto, it's on, which means it's going to keep blowing cold, and that would never be a right time until you get up, change the temperature on it, and then make it right. So I'm telling you, stop waiting on the right time. Get your ass up and make the time right. And that's Young Jock's Daily Jumpstart. It's time for Shout to Shout's Crazy Report. 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All right, keep it locked. Young Jock in the Streets Morning Takeover.
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0: What's up? It's your girl Yandy from Love & Hip Hop, and I'm chilling with my cousin, Young Jock in the Streets Morning Takeover.
1: Dree Taylor with Young Jock and the Streets Morning Takeover, and there's so much to get into in this hour. LeBron James finally decides on his next move.
2: LeBron James is taking his talents to Philadelphia. LeBron James, almost 4 weeks after he told the Lakers that he was not going to play for them again this season, shocked the basketball world by announcing he was going and joining the Sixers.
1: Usher gets turned down by a fan.
3: I don't think she want to be on the stage.
1: Boosie gets sued and he's not happy about it. Plus, Angel Reese, the Bayou Barbie, gets her own Barbie doll.
4: The Bayou Barbie, now officially a Barbie, Mattel unveiling a signature doll honoring Angel Reese. The doll features the Angel Dream star's signature look, including her jersey, headband, leg sleeve, and of course those pink Reebok shoes.
1: All that and more coming up in this hour. Don't go too far. Young Jack and the Streets Morning Takeover.

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2: 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But some, I don't know what this guy done did. He done ran up in the casino, Jock.
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2: 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Y'all, that's crazy. And you know I know crazy because I'm crazy. And crazy knows crazy. That's Shawty with my name, man, with the crazy report. Follow me on all social platforms at Shawty the Comedian. 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
8: Vicki had critical aortic stenosis confirmed on echo and CT, compromising blood flow, and she needed aortic valve replacement. Abdulrazak Adeni, MD, interventional cardiologist.
7: I was shocked, because it all came on so quickly.
8: At St. Joseph's Candler, I performed transcatheter aortic valve replacement, or TAVR, to replace her diseased valve with a prosthetic valve, avoiding open heart surgery.
7: Everybody was just so nice and welcoming and would answer any question I had. 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
8: I'm really happy for Ms. Womack and that she's back to walking with her husband, and really proud of the team at St. Joseph's for the work we did.
7: They were just so good to me. 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
8: And that's why I choose to practice at St. Joseph's Candler.
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0: You know how we do it, man. Shout it, shout it.
2: Hi.
0: And Miss Shanika. Yeah, man.
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0: 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Yeah, man.
3: Yeah, man. Good morning. Good morning. Hey, Mr. Usher. We know how you do it, but apparently that young lady who was just at your concert didn't know how you do it because she acted as if she was caught off guard. Now, Miss Shanika.
2: Yes.
3: I am a little confused right now.
2: Okay.
3: What was going on with the young lady at the Usher concert?
2: What do you mean?
3: Usher and Chris Brown.
2: Basically, she put out a statement saying that her and her mom mm-hmm. got VIP tickets, right, for their experience. Well, she said that they were approached before the show and put in a special area where, you know, they... she was going to be brought up on stage. She said, when they approach you, they don't know who they're going on stage for.
3: Oh, so that's
2: so they were just selected. Yes.
3: Okay, let's
2: and,
3: get into it.
2: And upon Usher bringing her up on stage, it didn't go good.
4: I don't think she
2: want to
4: be on the stage.
2: All right, well... Her and her mom had floor seats. She got up on stage and was not pleased with Usher. Now, what does Usher want somebody to do to him on stage? Now, she did back away from the man and he got up out of there. So the girl released a statement and said, first of all, nobody declined going on stage. She looked good and you thought I wasn't going to let thousands of people see me on the big screen. You B-words will never be. My mom and I had floor seats. Their team approached us, moved to VIP before the show even started. Pretty privileges, something you B-words will never know about. They don't say who you're going up there for. Y'all wanted me to get up there and blank him. Chat folks aren't used to anything. That's the most exciting thing that would have happened in y'all little ass lives.
3: Oh, so this too
2: blank y'all disrespectfully. And she posted a picture with her and Usher's wife, and she said that they were really nice, and Usher's wife didn't have a problem with it, and it's what it is.
3: That hurt his feelings, too.
1: It did.
3: Because he's originally from Chattanooga.
2: Mm-hmm.
3: Usher's name used to be Lil Chat.
2: Yeah.
3: So, Lil Chat or something like that. So,
2: okay.
3: I mean, I'm going to keep it 100. Like, she knew that. It's weird. I don't know. Because if she did want to see Chris Brown, I get it. You want to see Chris, like not you, bro. No disrespect. Like, you double Chris age almost. And she young. She probably want that young boy, not this grown married man. And then, you know, they kissing women on their face and their mouth every night. Randomly, she probably don't want to feel like just another random.
1: Well,
2: why would you let a superstar kissing on people every night in different states kiss you on your mouth and your face?
3: Because you end up on IG and everybody be like, bitch, you did that.
1: Yeah.
2: Well, guess what? She ain't want none of that.
1: Yeah. Some people in the comments say his ego was crushed. And another woman in the comments say she did not see Usher coming towards her. Only thing she seen was that bump, bump, bump.
3: Man, come on.
1: That's
3: man.
1: What she said.
3: These people be going too hard. But hey, guess what? If you don't feel like kissing random people in the mouth, I'm not mad at them. What's up, Ms. Shanika? What you got coming? Again?
2: Well, Chris Brown might not be an option for a little while. And we're going to talk about that as he has pleaded guilty to assault. Also, the new Black Panther has a new cast member. Yes, there's been a new Black Panther announced. Also, Bootsy Badass is being sued. And Kanye West has broken a world record. All that and more coming up in less than 10 minutes.
5: Yeah, yeah.

0: NFL. And that will do it. 30th anniversary season at this WNBA All-Star Game. It's Team Spoon who takes down Team Coop 129-122 the final.
1: And the MVP for the 2026 All-Star Game is, with 22 points, 13 rebounds, 8 assists, Jonquel Jones.
2: It's a great experience. You know, my aunt passed away not too long ago, and today is actually her memorial. So this one is for my auntie.
3: All right, shout out to all of those ladies. Let's close it out with some Major League Baseball. Yesterday, the Atlanta Braves on the road took the L against the Baltimore Orioles. The Pittsburgh Pirates got a win at home against the Chicago Cubs. That's sports from the streets. Go Dawgs.
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1: All right, let's get inside this Word on the Streets news and talk about Chris Brown, who pled guilty to basically assault and now is facing up to 3 years in prison. Yes, and will likely miss almost half of the R&B tour, according to the Word on the Streets.
2: Outside a London court, Chris Brown appeared carefree, signing autographs and posing with fans, despite facing the possibility of prison time after pleading guilty to a fray in connection to a 2023 nightclub fight. Prosecutors accused him of hitting a music producer in the head with a tequila bottle. Sentencing will be October 26th, and Chris faces a maximum of 3 years behind bars.
3: Certainly someone with a history like Chris Brown, some judges want to send a message that violence will not be tolerated, but it's also entirely possible the judge just said, let's give him supervised release or probation and not send him to custody time.
1: All right. Well, I'm sure the latter half of what was said is going to be true. He's going to be on probation. I am more than sure.
0: Man, you can't be too sure. You don't know.
1: Well, for him to plead guilty, I'm sure something was arranged. He ain't finna miss this R&B tour money. All right, so Real Housewives of Atlanta recap. Kay Michelle is talking to Shamia.
4: Shamia, you can't meet wrong with wrong.
5: When I don't meet wrong with wrong, Kay, I'm still up. Like, it's still, I'm damned if I do, I'm damned if I don't.
4: Both
5: I'm
4: of you.
5: I let her get the last week. I'm done. I'm done. She got it.
6: Your mom slept with your father's brother.
5: I sent her an invite to the Halloween party.
4: What did she say?
5: Girl, I'm not coming to your damn party. You are sick as please move along. Enjoy.
4: That friendship is to hell.
5: I don't even, at this point, I'm good. But fine.
1: Terrible, terrible friendship. All right. Well, I'm looking forward to seeing the Real Housewives of Atlanta reunion. Yes, the tease is out, and it looks like I need to be tuned in. Now, moving on, congratulations is in order to the new Black Panther, David Johnson.
7: I want you guys to give a warm welcome to our new Black Panther, Mr. David Johnson.
8: I want to say thank you so much. Thank you, Ryan. Thank you, Kevin. Thank you to this amazing family that I have the honor and the privilege and the blessing to join. I actually don't want to say too much because I want to let this screen do the talking.
1: All right. Well, it's interesting because they said that they weren't going to replace the Black Panther. Well, so I guess he's going to be the son.
0: So are you excited to see this new installation of Black Panther?
1: Yes. Moving right along, congratulations to Kanye West as he has officially earned the highest grossing concert by a rapper in history with each of his two SoFi Stadium shows grossing $16.298 million. Wow. All right, go yay.
9: Wow.
1: That is the Word on the Streets news. I am Miss Shanika. You guys can follow me at Miss Shanika and follow us at Streets Morning Takeover. Also, it's being brought to you by Amy Witherwright at 1-800-TRUCK-RACK.
0: All right, so listen, Miss Shanika, thank you very much. This trending topic, man, I don't want to get no parents upset. You know, a lot of parents, it's like they last week before school started. But some people got about 2 weeks. Some kids in certain states may not go back until August.
9: Okay.
0: But anyway.
9: Come on.
0: This particular parent refused to let this neighborhood child use her bathroom.
9: Oh.
0: And people are so mad with this woman. Like, they're like, oh my God, that is so vile of you. But let's be for real. The kid outside playing with a kid, so you figure your kid know the kid. So does that make it cool?
9: No.
0: No. My daughter's all the time, Daddy, can somebody come over for dinner? Can somebody come in? I'd be like, look here, y'all. Y'all are so nice. Y'all twins. Y'all gonna attract people. But no. It's a no, because I don't know their parents. Now, Miss Shanika, what are your thoughts on this?
1: Oh, wow. I have a whole story about how my man had to step in and correct the situation concerning my mom over the weekend. So, yes.
0: So, we'll get a chance to talk about it?
1: Yes.
0: Okay, great. Hey, so look, man, y'all call us up. Do you find anything wrong with her not allowing the child to use her bathroom?
9: Mm-mm.
0: You don't?
9: Not me, hell no.
0: Well, let's see what these other parents and people say. 1-844-986-4562. Feel free to call us up, time in, tap in, and let us know what your thoughts are. Keep it locked. Young Jock in the Streets, Morning Takeover.

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2: Toya Turnip, and I am tapped in with Be Easy. 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

like vaping. 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

0: I don't know. And one of my partners started leaving sticky notes on anything, gonna be like, my boy.
1: Man, first sign I see of somebody trying to holler at me, I'm like, bro, what you doing?
2: Right, exactly.
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0: Yes, sir. I feel good today, Miss Shanika. Can I tell you why?
1: Why?
0: Because I get to go.
1: You do? You haven't been at your own residence?
0: Man, listen, I ain't seen the home space in a minute. The home front, that is.
1: No.
0: My wife called me and said, hey, do you still live here?
1: I know, that's right.
0: I said, yeah, baby.
1: Because I know they on the line trying to get her.
2: Please.
0: Shanika.
1: You better get your ass out.
0: Shanika, I'm a body
1: slam. Why'd you got a baddie? I can't believe she on.
0: Nah, dang, girl. What you think this is? What you think, I'm chopped liver?
1: I'll be trying to figure it out.
0: Hey, you ain't, don't worry. It ain't meant for you to figure it out. It's already figured. All right. Shout out, what's up, my boy?
2: You know what it is, man.
0: Man, you got a chance to go talk to the people out here at Georgia State. You took it to the streets today.
2: Yes, man, because we're trying to get rid of them bunnets. I'm sure with the president of Tuskegee University and scraping the bunnets and do-rags off of these students so they can look good. Man, I hate to see a woman in a bunnet.
0: Now, listen, Miss Shanika, I think Miss Shanika be at the house in them bunnets, but we don't see her. That's why she's slick. Mm-hmm. She don't want to go against it too tough because then it's going to be a contradiction.
1: Okay.
2: Mm-hmm. Yeah, look at her hair now. She had on a bunnet before she walked in. You could tell the way it's shaped.
1: You know what I really hate? I really hate when men wear sun visors like they in the 80s.
2: Mm-hmm. It may be.
1: When they be trying to cover up their hairline.
2: Sure do.
0: Oh, she ought to be wearing the visor.
2: I sure do.
0: Hey, well,
1: it's not cool.
0: Well, it's okay. Listen, man.
2: Yeah. Well, let's take some of that weave out your hair, and we're going to do a side-by-side. She probably like Nick Nolte.
1: Well, I'm glad your hair finally caught up to the weave that you gathered off the floor and put in your head.
0: Hey, man. Oh, hey. Shanika, what'd he do?
1: He gathered somebody's hair off the floor and put it in his head, and his hair finally caught up.

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It's Chris Brown, Baby Obvious, right here on the new home for the Streets Morning Takeover. E93, I hope you enjoyed your weekend. I definitely enjoyed mine. I spent it with my family. Had a little family vacation. We laughed. We kiki'd. Had a good time. Did a little bit of fussing. You know, that's normal. But, yeah, back to it. I hope you enjoyed your weekend as well. Money Making Monday.

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0: J. Cole Legacy right here on the new home for the Streets Morning Takeover E93. You know, just a friendly reminder, back to school right around the corner, okay? And we are giving you a chance to win a $1,000 back to school shopping spree. You got to get the uniforms. 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Don't let your child be on a football, basketball team. 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Kehlani Usher, Shoulda Never, coming up next. 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

0: 3. 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I can't see you. You can't see me. 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On the way, Butter B, E93.
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grapevine. 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

0: tuned in to Riding with That Nina right now. 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

0: Yo, Eli, why they touching me?
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1: like,
0: to me.
1: I don't keep that.
0: Like, I ain't got a header to the left
1: like,
0: of me.
1: I ain't got a header.
0: Like, we ain't in these streets more than sesame.
1: Yeah.
0: But that's your chick, then why she texting
1: me?
0: Why she keep calling my phone, speaking sexually?
1: Yeah.
0: Every time I'm out, why she stressing
1: me?
0: You call her Stephanie?
1: Call her, huh?
0: I call her Heffany.

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0: That Lunchbox Mix right here on the new home for the Streets Morning Takeover, E93. Let's talk about that girl that was on stage with Usher acting like she did not want to be there, because at the end of the day, she didn't. She said it on social media. She wanted to be on stage with Chris Brown. I'm pretty sure if she had Chris, she wouldn't have been acting like that. She did say, though, she wasn't getting on stage acting like no 304 throwing it in a circle, because her mom was there, her auntie was there. You know, she classy bass. But if she would have got Chris, I'm assuming we would have got more than what we got. A lot of people are saying she missed out on a great opportunity and a once-in-a-lifetime type of chance. So I see why people kind of mad. On the way, Glow, Meg Thee Stallion, Wannabe on E93.
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0: get you lit.
1: I just pulled up in that. Got me and Bobo in it. Touching what you out there.
0: And the R&B that'll make you sing.
2: So can you come pick up your clothes? I had them folded in.
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5: 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It's the Mississippi. If you down in the country, turned up outside with a whole lot of money.

0: Jacquees Juvie Lick Back right here on the new home for the Streets Morning Takeover, E93. I've been seeing a lot of headlines over the weekend talking about Chris Brown finna go to jail for 3 years. He's gonna miss half of the R&B tour. Those headlines are not all the way true. He did plead guilty to a fray in London in 2003, aka you did hit that man upside the head, okay? Now, is he definitely going to prison for 3 years? No. The maximum possible sentencing is 3 years. He's not going to get sentenced until October 26th. The tour is over December 11th. I don't think he's going to immediately go to jail. So I don't think the tour is going to be affected. Live Nation is still pushing and things are still normal as of now. I'll keep an eye on it. Tim's What You Need coming up next. E93.
1: Would you bond your disorderly child out of jail or let them sit behind bars?
2: I'm gonna bond him out the first couple of times. Like my little brother, right? He's been in and out. One time he got locked up and my mama called me. She was like, can you sign his bond? Because my mama retired.
1: Are we gonna open
3: well,
1: these glasses?
3: I feel so sorry for your mama. She's getting these jail calls all the time.
2: Shut up.
3: Prayers out to Miss Melissa.
1: We love you, Miss Melissa.
4: Fish Shot Nico, on your comment, baby, shorty mama ain't soft by a long shot. I met her in the 90s. That's a true OG.
1: She didn't mean soft like that. She meant softest and soft and sexy.
2: Yeah, my mama sat in her lap one day and said, oh, your mama booty cheeks. She was taking a picture of something.
4: Boy, I love Shawty Mama, baby. She dropped some nuggets on me.
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2: Hey, Teddy here, bit that up, boy. 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Hey, yo, Red, what's happening, Red?

0: You dip, I dip, we like. Zeddy with YK Neese, there it is, right here on the new home. 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Okay, and this ain't just for the parents, because, I mean, I know parents got to get the supplies, the uniforms. 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
1: Would you bun your disorderly child out of jail or let them sit behind bars?
2: 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Like my little brother, right? He's been in and out. One time he got locked up and my mama called me. She was like, can you sign his bun? 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
4: Fish Eye Nico, on your comment, baby, shorty mama ain't soft by a long shot. I met her in the 90s. That's a true OG.
1: She didn't mean soft like that. 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
2: Yeah, my mama sat in her lap one day and she said, oh, your mama booty cheeks. She was taking a picture of something.
4: Boy, I love shorty mama, baby. She dropped some nuggets on me.
1: Dropped them nuggets on Shot Nico, too. 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

0: Kehlani Usher, Shoulda Never, right here on the new home for the Streets Morning Takeover, E93. Over the weekend, I was seeing a lot of headlines talking about Chris Brown finna go to jail for 3 years. He's going to miss half of the R&B tour. That's not exactly true. Now, he did plead guilty to hitting that man upside the head with a bottle back in 2003. So the maximum sentencing for that is up to 3 years. His actual sentencing is not going to happen until October 26th. The tour's over December 11th. I don't think he's going to go to jail right away. So right now, Live Nation is still pushing it and things are just normal. And we'll be watching this story and see what happens. On the way, Peasy, 2 million up. E93.
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If we locked in, ain't no switching up. Brody came home, went to pick him up. 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Shoot back to the crib, went to pick the switches up. Stolen track hard, got it.

I am literally a Lloyd fan. Like, anytime I hear one of his songs, I'm just like, baby, where my friend at? And can he drop something new? I would love new Lloyd album. That's just me. Here's Tim's What You Need, the new home for the Streets Morning Takeover, E93.

It's Barbie Doll right here on the new home for the Streets Morning Takeover, E93. Nina behind the mic, about to get ready to head out and enjoy my day. Of course, before I leave, I always leave you with a word from Nina. Now, I'm not saying this is for everybody, because some people are gone way too soon. For some people, life was way too short. But for a lot of us that have been blessed with longevity, life ain't really that short.

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1: Would you bun your disorderly child out of jail or let them sit behind bars?
2: 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Like my little brother, right? He's been in and out. One time he got locked up and my mama called me. She was like, can you sign his bun? Because my mama retired.
1: Oh, we're gonna open
3: well,
1: these
3: lines. I feel so sorry for your mama. She's getting these jail calls all the time.
2: Shut up.
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4: Fish Shot Nico, on your comment, baby, shorty mama ain't soft by a long shot. I met her in the 90s. That's a true OG.
1: She didn't mean soft like that. She meant softest and soft to sex.
2: Yeah, my mama sat in her lap one day and said, oh, your mama booty cheeks. She was taking a picture of something.
4: 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She dropped some nuggets on me.
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6: A better life with Dr. Sanjay Gupta.
7: They say consistency is key, but sometimes you just gotta switch it up. A new study out of Harvard School of Public Health found that varying your exercise routine could add years to your life. What exercise someone did didn't matter much. What did matter was that all the exercises together worked all the muscle groups in their body. Now, an added benefit to changing things up is it can help you push through the plateau effect. That's when your body gets so efficient at doing something that you actually stop getting better at it. And we know from previous research that specializing in any one sport at a young age can make someone actually more prone to injury. And as experts we talk to point out, even elite athletes switch up things with their workouts, making sure to target strength, cardio, flexibility, balance, and doing that every single week. I'm Dr. Sanjay Gupta, helping you live a better life.
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3: All my west side people, where you at? All my south side people, where you at? All my east side people, where you at?

Check, check, check, check. Happy Monday, my people. CJ the DJ checking in at the start of another week to get it in and be great. And that's exactly what we're going to do, man. Big shout out to everybody who popped out yesterday to In-Market Arena for Flage's 4th annual Back to School giveaway. Also, big shout out to everybody who popped out at Forsyth Park for Praise in the Park with First Tabernacle Missionary Baptist Church, man. Look, I know it's one more week until we back at it with school, and I know that there's a lot of parents who, you know, even with all the back-to-school events yesterday, weren't able to get their hands on everything they needed for their kids, and it's all good, because I'm going to let you know about another big back-to-school event happening this weekend in the city with the Savannah Police Department, plus

0: Yeah, yeah, the latest from Drake on the station is always down for what's up in our community, man. And listen, man, for all the parents who weren't able to get their hands on everything they needed for their kids for this upcoming school year, it's all good, because we back at it this Saturday, August 1st, at not one, but two locations with the Savannah Police Department Community Engagement Division, man. Shout out to Savannah Impact Program as well. It's a back-to-school bash, two locations. Now, if you're on the west side, you can pull up to the Savannah Police Department Central Precinct. That's the one right there on MLK. 1710 MLK is the address if you need to put it in your GPS. If you're on the east side, you can pull up to the Savannah Impact Program, man. It's at 2005 Waters Ave, man. But either way, this Saturday from 11 a.m. to 2 p.m., you got two different locations with over 600 book bags and supplies. And if you want more info, including the times, the locations, the details, we got it for you right now on our social media at E93 Radio, man. Check that out. And when we come back from the break, I got more requests to run through, man. I got some Burna Boy for my Afrobeat lovers. I got some new music. I got some throwbacks. Let me know what you want to hear, though, so I can get you right. We're down by the river on E93.
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1: 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I got your requests, I got throwbacks, I got new music. Let me know what you want to hear, 912-947-0093, and I'll get you right. Right now, it's that Butter B with E93.

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1: Yeah, yeah, that's that Dave and Tim's for all my Afrobeat lovers this Monday afternoon, man. Coming up 4 o'clock, I'm getting you right inside the 4 Player 4 Countdown. 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
2: A better life with Dr. Sanjay Gupta.
3: There are lots of things you can measure to get an idea of how healthy you are at any given moment. Temperature, heart rate, blood pressure, just to name a few. But how about how healthy you will be and how long you're likely to live? According to a new study out of the University at Buffalo, two simple strength tests are pretty accurate at predicting longevity in older women. One is hand grip strength, and the other is how quickly people can stand up from a seated position without using their arms. By the way, I remember interviewing former President Jimmy Carter when he was quite old and being really impressed how he just popped out of the chair without using his arms. Not a lot of old

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1: Never chase bread, chase the vision. 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No cap, God am a witness. 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Big Master P vibe, no limit. Falling hard on another hemisphere. Somebody tell them people Mr. Hem is here.
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5: Yeah, my people, it's that time of the day, the 4Play and 4 Countdown, and all this week, I'm getting you hooked up with a backpack full of school supplies plus a Walmart gift card to cover anything that we might have missed out, man. Listen, as a father of three, I understand that them school supplies ain't cheap, man. The uniforms ain't, you got to get them school shoes so they ain't getting roasted on the first day. You got to get the hair done. Yeah, I understand, man. Nevertheless, all this week, we getting you hooked up 4 o'clock with a backpack full of school supplies and a Walmart gift card. All you got to do is be calling number 9 with the artist and title of the next four songs. If you a parent with a child in the car right now, man, make that baby help you. Teamwork made the dream work. I'm saying. Kicking the countdown off at the fourth spot, we got NBA YoungBoy with Shot Calling. Let's get it started.
6: Number 4.

Walmart gift card. You know what I'm saying? School starts in a week. School supplies ain't cheap. And yeah, we're just trying to help you out. All I need from you is the artist and title of all four songs. Keeping the countdown going at the three spot is Giveon with Jezebel. Inside the four player, four.

0: 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Number one.
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2: Yeah.

0: Would you bun your disorderly child out of jail or let them sit behind bars?
1: I'm going to bun him out the first couple of times. Like, my little brother, right? 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One time he got locked up and my mama called me. 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
0: Oh, we're going to open these lines.
2: Well, I feel so sorry for your mama. She's getting these jail calls all the time.
1: Shut up.
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0: We love you, Miss Melissa.
3: Fish Eye Nico, on your comment, baby, shorty mama ain't soft by a long shot. I met her in the 90s. That's a true OG.
0: She didn't mean soft like that. She meant soft as in soft and sexy.
1: Yeah, my mama sat in her lap one day and said, oh, your mama booty cheeks. She was taking a picture of something.
3: Boy, I love shorty mama, baby. She dropped some nuggets on me.
0: Dropped them nuggets on Shanika, too. Thank you for your
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7: Staying active every day will go a long way towards helping you live a happy, healthy, and pain-free life. And there is perhaps no movement more fundamental than walking. It reinforces the alignment, stability, and coordinated muscle activation that supports how your body moves, whether you're doing strenuous exercise or simply going about your daily life. This is according to Dana Santis, a strength and conditioning specialist. Even though you walk every day, Dana does say you can make small adjustments to immediately improve your walking mechanics. So, keep your rib cage stacked over your pelvis. Avoid leaning over or arching your lower back. Allow your arms to swing naturally in coordination with your legs. Keep your gaze forward, your jaw relaxed, and then just breathe in through your nose and out through your mouth. I'm Dr. Sanjay Gupta, helping you live a better life.

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0: Yeah, yeah, man. That's the latest from Kanye and Miss Lauryn Hill. It's called I Can't Wait. Shout out to all the parents who can't wait for the first day of school. Ready to get them kids out your house. Eating up all your snacks. I'm just saying it. I know these kids eat, man. All them pizza parties, they went through it. So I understand. I'm just saying. Listen, man, nevertheless, I know school supplies ain't cheap either. Yeah, because I got three kids. So I'm just saying. I know, man. But nevertheless, I got details on not one but two back-to-school bashes happening on two separate ends of the city with the Savannah Police Department and the Savannah Impact Program, man. If you want to see the flyer with all the info right now, you ain't trying to wait on me, then you can go jump on our Instagram at E93 Radio. But just know, I got even more details on that coming up after the break. And I got your rush hour requests. Whatever you trying to hear on your ride home, wherever you headed, hit me up. Let me know at 912-947-0093. And I'm going to get you right with E93.
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0: My name is Jaden Jenkins, and I would like to shout out my sister, my auntie, my uncle, and my mama. 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
1: E93.
2: Yeah. Hey, T.I.P. Hey, shout out, why you gotta act like that?
3: Yeah, I'm saying,
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1: I heard what you said through the grapevine. Funny thing about your problems, they ain't mine. Staying up through the late night. 20 seconds to game time. Getting religious with it. Time crossing these state lines. Working hard through the late nights. 20 seconds.

0: weekend, man. We were outside all weekend. I'm talking about both Bengals went crazy at District Live this past Saturday and then yesterday. The back-to-school bash with Flage at M-Market Arena and then also Praise in the Park with First Tabernacle. Man, yo, shout out to the city. Nevertheless, parents, one more week than these kids back in school. And if you ain't got everything you need, it's all good. If you couldn't get what you needed at the back-to-school bashes yesterday, it's all good. Because this Saturday, we back at it with the Savannah Police Department and the Savannah Impact Program at two locations from 11 a.m. to 2 p.m. at the same time. You can either be at the Savannah Police Department Central Precinct on the west side right there on MLK. 1710 MLK is the address if you need it. Also, if you're on the east side, we'll be at the Savannah Impact Program at 2005 Waters Avenue. Yeah, from 11 to 2, man. We got more info right now on our social media at E93 Radio. You know what I'm saying? And all this week, we're going to be getting you plugged in with free book bags full of school supplies and Walmart gift cards inside that 4-player-4 countdown. Listen, there's a lot of kids. We trying to help you out. 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We down by the river on E93.
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0: 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Yeah.
1: Yeah, the latest from Drake, man. Shebang on the station, getting you right in more ways than one. 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

0: on your way to your next J-O-B, man. 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

0: 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Right now, new Jacquees.
1: Bend it, back it up, and when you're working, back it up. 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

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Wildlife BZ inside your radios. And no, your ears aren't playing tricks on you. Wild Nights has kicked off earlier, man. 6 to 10, we're going in, man. Shout out to everybody that's loving that time change. Real quick, let me show some birthday love to the Leos, like singer or artist. Tory Lanez holding it down for that Leo season. Also, birthday shots out, a heavily birthday shout out to that boy Young Dolph. I got to play some of that tonight, man. What's your favorite Dolph song? Let me know so I can get it.

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1: Would you bun your disorderly child out of jail or let them sit behind bars?
2: 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Like, my little brother, right? He's been in and out. One time he got locked up and my mama called me. 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
1: Oh, we're going to open
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1: these lines.
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3: Prayers out to Miss Melissa.
1: We love you, Miss Melissa.
4: Fish Shot Nico, on your comment, baby, shorty mama ain't soft by a long shot. I met her in the 90s. That's a true OG.
1: She didn't mean soft like that. She meant soft as in soft and sexy.
2: Yeah, my mama sat in her lap one day and she said, oh, your mama booty cheeks. She was taking a picture of something.
4: Boy, I love Shawty Mama, baby. She dropped some nuggets on me.
1: Dropped them nuggets on Shanika, too. Thank you for your call.
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8: There are lots of things you can measure to get an idea of how healthy you are at any given moment. Temperature, heart rate, blood pressure, just to name a few. But how about how healthy you will be and how long you're likely to live? According to a new study out of the University of Buffalo, two simple strength tests are pretty accurate at predicting longevity in older women. One is hand grip strength, and the other is how quickly people can stand up from a seated position without using their arms. By the way, I remember interviewing former President Jimmy Carter when he was quite old and being really impressed how he just popped out of the chair without using his arms. Not a lot of older people can actually do that. But I think the message here is that maintaining strength as you age is going to help you perform everyday activities, but also help you avoid injury and stay independent. I'm Dr. Sanjay Gupta, helping you live a better life.
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0: just pulled up in it. 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
1: Shouts out to Mariah rocking with us in the 843. That's Zeddy Will, YK Niece. There it is, right here, Daryl Wild Nights on E93. Wildlife BZ inside the radios. And joining me, I got my sis Nina, letting you know what's trending down your timeline. What everybody talking about? It's Nina News at Night. Sis, what's up?
2: Okay, so on social media, baby, everybody was talking about this over the weekend. That girl that acted like she was so cringe, so disgusting with being on stage with Usher. You know what I'm talking about?
1: Mm-hmm.
2: Now, she did have that face card. She was very beautiful, but it wasn't giving what it was supposed to give. And a lot of people are upset because they're saying she threw away an opportunity that so many other women would have wanted. Now, to the pretty girl's defense, she didn't want to be on stage with Usher. She did not. She thought she was going on stage with Chris Brown. So she was feeling a kind of way. And honestly, I don't think Usher fine anyway. Plus, he was sweating, might have been musty, breath might have stunk. So, I mean, hey, if you were in her shoes, would you have still been performative even though you were completely disgusted? Or should she have done a little better than that, girl? Damn. This is what the streets are talking about, the social media streets. This is your Nina News at Night, E93.
3: Would you bond your disorderly child out of jail or let them sit behind bars?
4: I'm gonna bond him out the first couple of times. Like my little brother, right? He's been in and out. One time he got locked up and my mama called me. She was like, can you sign his bond? Because my mama retired.
3: Are we gonna open
5: well,
3: this
5: I
3: line?
5: I feel so sorry for your mama. She's getting these jail calls all the time.
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3: We love you, Miss Melissa.
6: Fish Shot Nika, on your comment, baby, shorty mama ain't soft by a long shot. I met her in the 90s. That's a true OG.
3: She didn't mean soft like that. She meant soft as in soft and sexy.
4: Yeah, my mama said in her lap one day, she said, oh, your mama booty cheeks. She was taking a picture of something.
6: Boy, I love shorty mama, baby. She dropped some nuggets on me.
3: Dropped them nuggets on Shot Nika, too. Thank you for your comment. 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
9: How often do you stop to wonder whether you should share something that's revealing? Maybe even embarrassing, with a partner, a friend, or even your boss. In her new book called Revealing, The Underrated Power of Oversharing, behavioral scientist Leslie John says doing just that can help you deepen relationships that are vital to your life. We need people to trust us in order to get things like love, friendship, and career success. That's what she told us. When you make yourself vulnerable by revealing something sensitive, it does make other people trust you. In turn, when you ask someone to reveal something about themselves, showing that interest will generally lead someone to like you more. Why? Because people like to be asked about themselves, she says. It also signals that they are discriminating and choosy, but in a good way. I'm Dr. Sanjay Gupta, helping you live a better life.
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0: Hey, I saw a recent interview. He says this song was made for the ladies. So, fellas, you know how he rock, man. Hurricane Wisdom, Chance the Rapper, New Vibes, Barbie Doll right here on E93 Wildlife BZ inside the studio. 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